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I have wandered home but newly from an alternate

Somehow I was so vast that he was known simply as the Lord of the Earth. So mighty was his power that he was remembered by some as a god, by others.

lies empty, but the house survives. And behold, the throne is above, and the sun

In legend, it is said that the king has gone back to a sacred homeland, and that he remains there still, in mere eternal sleep. One day, he shall awaken from his slumber, take up his weapon once more, and return to reclaim his throne.

wide empire silhouette beneath their shields. Side by side, the British and French people have advanced to rescue not only Europe, but mankind from the foulest, most soiled, soul-destroying tyranny which has ever darkened and stained the face. Find them. 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

by their kith and kin in the great dominion, and by the wide empires which rest beneath their shield. Side by side, the British and French people have advanced to rescue not only Europe, but mankind. The foulest, most soiled soul destroying tyranny which has ever darkened and stained the pages. 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The Czechs, the Poles, the Norwegians, the Danes, the Dutch, the Belgians, upon all of whom the long night of barbarism will descend, unbroken even by a star of hope.

the wide empire with Britain beneath their shield. Side by side, the British and French people have advanced to rescue not only Europe, but mankind from the foulest, the most soiled, soul-destroying tyranny which had ever darkened and stained the pages of history. 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Gather a group of shattered states and bludgeon races. The Czechs, the Poles, the Norwegians, the Danes, the Dutch, the Belgians, upon all of whom the long night of barbarism will descend, unbroken even by a star of hope, unless we conquer. And conquer we must, and conquer we shall.

0: There is a mountain at the end of it, and above the mountain is he. A shameless fellow is set. He rides out hastily. He passed the island, and he passed the bird, and he passed one and two. But close to him was a sorcerer's smell, for the wicked good itself. But down the slain of Ellen herself, she was a sure fire. And there she sat, beneath the floor, keeping her golden hair. And then the night, oh no, the night, what choice has brought to her? But sad a word, as she gave, but to your children day. Then up is faith to your loyal friend.
1: And how that face appeared on me, which the light of great unlove, and much the more shall I do.
0: Then I will fast with a dark night, and follow you.

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You won't find Hatesville on any maps. It's easy to get to, but you can't go by train, a plane, or car. You need a ticket to get there from here. And you're listening to that ticket this very minute, Dad. A one-way ticket, first class. See, Hatesville exists partway between the heart and the mind. It's that place in the soul where hate dwells, and we're here to point the way. Why? Because hate is groovy. Because it's fun, and it's necessary, and it lives inside you every second of every day. And know what? You need hate. And we need to let you hate, because we're your friends. And we want to see you happy and healthy. And just a little bit angry. So don't hold back or hesitate. Sit back, smile, relax, and hate. Everyone needs a scapegoat. Everyone needs a whipping boy. When you find someone to hate,

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In this world that we know now, life is here, then gone. But somewhere in the afterworld, law lives on and on. 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

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We're all aware in heaven of the drug epidemic, the volcanoes erupting, but you see, it was to come about. Now, I hear the prayers of many who call out for mercy because they have the disease called AIDS. My child, make it known to them in writing that this was a direct admonition by the Eternal Father for their performing a terrible act of indecency upon

0: Oh,
1: you can't do commit suicide?
0: Many times.
1: They're coming out tonight.
0: Oh, I want to show them. God,
1: yes. He's alive. How many people get us alive? Do you mean they've got to come out? Well, get ready, we're going to start praying. That way he's going to transfer all your power right down to me. Do you mean to transfer the power? I dare say that in this line tonight, you are with your own ears going to hear demon spirits declare they will not come out. What is this thing that jumps off the bed tonight?
2: A cat.
1: A real cat?
2: Well, it looks like a real cat, but I don't think it's a real cat. I think it must be some spirit.
1: They have bodies like cats, but they're not cats.

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I know that hearts are broken. I also know that anyone that leaves to go to my Father's kingdom, that any heart that is broken in the process of that transition can easily be more than healed. I'm so happy because my time is short. If you come with your time.

them old rotten nursing homes, taking us through all these anguish years. 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There's no comparison to that, to this. Robbed us of our land, and they've taken us and driven us, and we tried to find ourselves. 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

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Hunted, hunted, hunted, hunted, hunted, hunted, hunted, hunted, hunted, hunted, hunted, hunted, hunted, hunted, hunted, hunted.

What if they had a race riot? And all the people of all races, black, white, yellow, and brown, stop their shooting and stomping and screaming long enough to call a truce and have a barbecue. There's so damn many yellow people, the other races felt crowded. The white people made a profit on the barbecue, which angered the black people, who in turn vandalized their picnic area. And some brown people did a drive-by shooting. And then some Jews walked on down and sold everybody guns. And then police came by to confiscate those guns. And at that moment when tensions were highest, when all the races were ready to resume the riot, a mulatto newscaster came on the television news and said, the latest poll declared that everyone felt much safer now that their guns were confiscated, whereupon the races turned their attention from each other to their television sets. Each one shooting out the cathode ray tubes like a bunch of Elvises on peanut butter sandwiches. All the races were temporarily so happy with this that they cooled the interracial violence, dig? Oh, but there were so damn many yellow people that the other races felt crowded. And the white people made a profit on an additional barbecue, which angered the black people, who in turn vandalized a picnic area.

that moment when tensions were highest, when all the races were ready to resume the riot, a mulatto newscaster came on the television news and said, the latest poll declared that everyone felt much safer now that their guns were confiscated

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was it just cut and thrust? What will become of us? What will become of us? The zeitgeist as it should be, a crisis that was meant to be. Stasis, injustice, uncertainty, uncertainty. A crisis that was meant to be, the zeitgeist as it should be. Stasis, injustice, uncertainty.

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my back was attacked by hallucinatory mountains. My teeth are possessed by demons and devils. And I was by myself, but not myself. Just me and bones and thoughts. Bonus gifts from the valley. Aleph asks, were you eyeing the cruel candy store? Adam relies as I. On my stomach I was written as squatter. 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

On a gray, rainy day, when the small streams turn into an engorged torrent, as you hear footsteps behind you, do you ever wonder, is it your past catching up with you? 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

0: weeks and eternity, they return to source of you and me. 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

shoot a Valkyrie, to shoot a swan. 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I enjoy the nothingness, but is it the emptiness I seek? 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

0: Valkyrie to shoot a swan. 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Nothing matters, nothing matters at all. 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To shoot a Valkyrie, to shoot a swan, I feel their aim is all wrong. I've heard the perverted preach to the converted for far too long.
1: I'm converted
0: far too long. To shoot a Valkyrie, to shoot a swan, the deep state goes on and on. To shoot a Valkyrie, to shoot a swan, this sleep state goes on and on. To shoot a Valkyrie, to shoot a swan, the deep state goes on and on. To shoot a Valkyrie, to shoot a swan, this sleep state goes on and on. To shoot a Valkyrie, to shoot a swan, the deep state goes on and on. To shoot a Valkyrie, to shoot a swan, this sleep state goes on and on. To shoot a Valkyrie, to shoot a swan, the deep state goes on and on.
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0: 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And that which is wanting cannot be numbered. 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
1: Up that which is planted.

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hails Our Lady of Silence, Our Lady of Sickles, Our Lady of Womblight, Our Lady of Vulturine Virginity, Our Lady of Vaginas swamped, oh, with starlight and tears.

lady of destruction, Our Lady of dissolution, Our Lady of desire, Our Lady of deathage, Our Lady who lays in the licorice night, Our Lady who burns in the treacly night, Our Lady of cancers, Our Lady of candles of Christ.

Into fields of rape. Our Lady of breathing of breaths, who holds me in her secret cold spaces. Our Lady who reels in sadness.

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The Forgotten. Of the Conquering.

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Isled, I fear and hope to win from you a curse that I might be defiled of the gloss upon the holly leaf, and the sunlit bush I can take no more. Through all my far-flung fields of grief, your memory has passed before. I ought to have a hell for my anger, a hell for my pride, a hell for caresses, a whole concert of hells. I ought to have a hell for my anger, a hell for my pride, a hell for caresses, a whole concert of hells. I ought to have a hell for my anger, a hell for my pride, a hell for caresses, a whole concert of hells.

reprisals of the weak against the strong do not really come within nature. They do from the moral point of view, but not the physical, since to take these reprisals, the weak man must employ forces that he has not received from nature. He must adopt a character that he has not been given. He must in a way constrain nature. But what does really come within the laws of this wise mother is the harm done to the weak by the strong. Since to bring this process to pass, the strong man makes use only of gifts which he has received from nature. He does not, like the weak, take on a character different from his own. He merely utilizes the soul effects of that which nature has endowed him. Therefore, everything resulting from that is natural. His acts of oppression, violence, cruelty, tyranny, injustice, all these diverse expressions of the character engraved in him by the hand of the power which placed him in the world are therefore quite as simple and as pure as the hand which drew them. And when he uses all his rights to oppress the weak, to plunder the weak, he is therefore doing the most natural thing in the world. If our common mother had desired this equality that the weak strives so hard to establish, if she had really wanted the equitable division of property, why should she have created two classes, one weak, the other strong? Has she not, with this distinction, given sufficient proof that her intention was that it should apply to possessions as well as bodily faculties? Does she not prove that her plan is for everything to be on one side and nothing on the other? And that precisely in order to arrive at the equilibrium which is the sole basis of all her laws? For in order that this equilibrium may exist in nature, it is not necessary that it be men who establish it. Their equilibrium upsets that of nature. What, in our eyes, seems to us to go against it, is exactly that which, in others, establishes it. And for this reason, it is from this lack of balance, as we call it, that are produced the crimes by which she establishes her order. The strong sees everything. That is the lack of balance, from man's point of view. The weak defend themselves and rob the strong. There you have the crimes which establish the equilibrium necessary to nature. Let us therefore not have any scruples about what we can filch from the weak. For it is not we who are committing a crime. It is the act of defense or vengeance performed by the weak which has that character. By robbing the poor, dispossessing the orphan, usurping the widow's inheritance, man is only making use of the rights he has received from nature. The crime would consist in not profiting from them. The penniless wretch that nature offers up to her blows is the prey she offers the vulture. If the strong appear to disturb her order by robbing those beneath them, the weak re-establish it by robbing their superiors, and both are serving nature.

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The natural law is tooth and claw. 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

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I'm very proud of what he does and who he is and where he's at right now. But I'm also scared because I want him home.

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Ignore all the secrets I tell.